Welcome to the B-side. We got Guy Lombardo and his Royal Canadians with a song called So This Is Venice, recorded in 1924. And we're going to pop over to a song called Keep Your Hands Off My Baby. Do you remember that song? It was released by Little Eva on a 45 RPM single on Dimension Records, produced by Gary Goffin of Goffin and King, because he wrote this song with Carole King in 1962. Keep Your Hands Off My Baby starts things off here on the second hour of 3345 78.

We started the B-side with Little Eva, Keep Your Hands Off My Baby, a 45 RPM single released in 1962. Eva Narcissus Boyd, born in 1943 in Belhaven, North Carolina, died on the 10th of April 2003 at the age of 59, Kingston, North Carolina. And it was just another huge hit for Carole King and Gary Goffin. And who was Little Eva? Their babysitter. The song reached number one in the United States, sold over 1 million copies, and it was followed by Billy J. Kramer and the Dakotas with I'll Keep You Satisfied, written by John Lennon and Paul McCartney. Comes off of 12 top hits, released on Capitol Records of Canada, 1963. That's where I got it from, anyway. William Howard Ashton, a.k.a. Billy J. Kramer, born in a place called Bootle, B-O-O-T-L-E, in Lancaster, England, in 1943. He's still out and he's still performing in his 80s. Loriana Reed with Greg Lawless came into the studio here in 2008 when we were still back at 91 St. George before it was demolished. And

by Robert Menigos in 1959. That's going to lead us into the Sojourners, because they keep their eyes on the prize. A group from Vancouver, British Columbia, produced by Steve Dawson of Zubat and Dawson fame in 2007 in Vancouver, released on Black Hand Music on their album called Hold On. That starts things off for the next set of music here on 334578.

We started with the Sojourners with Keep Your Eyes on the Prize, which is really, really good advice, I think, off of the album called Hold On by the Sojourners from Vancouver. And from there, we went to Prince Edward Island with a song called Keep On Fighting by Catherine McClellan, the daughter of Jean McClellan, for her album called Silhouette, which is released on True North Records. She lives out in the countryside in Prince Edward Island, as I say. Remy Arsenault on the bass, Chris Scoche on the electric guitar, and that was released in 2011, produced by David Baxter and Catherine McClellan. The Lagarde Twins after that from Australia on My Shoes Keep Walking Back to You. Comes off of Twins Serially Yours because they were twins, the Lagarde Twins. Well, have to be twins, right? And it was released in Canada on Capitol Records on their 6000 series, produced in 1962. Hank Williams with You Better Keep It On Your Mind, which was produced by Fred Rose in 1954, actually recorded in 1952 before Hank died on January the 1st, 1953. And the song was released, like I say, a year after he died. The second voice on the recording is speculated to be Hank Snow. Oscar Peterson behind us with The Weird Blues off of If You Could See Me Now on Pablo Records, 1986. We got the Vanilla Fudge just waiting to keep you hanging on. Coming up next here on 334578.

You got something like a bulldog. 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

0: something good. 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
1: If you don't know it, sing it anyway. One, five,

Well, that's the program this week here on 3345-78. We had Vanilla Fudge with You Keep Me Hanging On, a Holland Dozier and Holland song off of their first album, just called Vanilla Fudge, with a great front cover based at Long Island, New York. Tim Bogert, Mark Stein, Vince Martell, and Carmen Appice, 1967. Followed by a band called Trapeze from Cannock, England, and their song called Keepin' Time off of You Are the Music, We're Just a Band, released on Threshold Records in 1972. And then we heard Big Joe Williams with Big Leg Woman, Keep Your Dresses Down. That comes off of Hellbound and Heaven Sent on Folkways Records from Crawford, Mississippi. Produced by Moses Ash in 1967. Big Joe Williams, otherwise known as Joseph Lee Williams, born October 16, 1903, and died on the 17th of December, 1982. He was inducted into the Blues Hall of Fame in 1992. And then we went to Little Richard with Tutti Frutti. What does that have to do with anything keeping? Oh, but he went from Tutti Frutti into Keep On Knockin'. Recorded live in Toronto at the Rock and Roll Revival back in 1969 on the 13th of September. Varsity Stadium, right around the corner from us right now, here at CIT Studios. Richard Pennyman was born in Macon, Georgia in 1932, died in 2020 at the age of 87 in Tennessee. And we got Mo Kaufman behind us with a song called Neptune. Comes off of the album called The Best of Mo Kaufman on GRT Records. Great cover of the album by David Andoff, who used to do Mainline's covers. Features Mo Kaufman and Sonny Greenwich with some other identified players, and produced by Doug Riley in 1975. Mo Kaufman, born in Toronto in 1928, died in Orangeville, Ontario in 2001. So that's the show for this week. Hope you enjoyed it. Come back next week for another one. And remember, you can always get a hold of me at 334578 at CIT.fm, and check out my website, the 3Ws.backtothesugarcamp.com, where my shows are archived. With that said, I'll see you next week with another show.

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And the wind came, and it brought me back here to the beginning of some strange field of fear. In the middle of a year, at the end of a day, in the opening of some hour, to the blink of a moment,

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0: Toronto. 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
2: Well, now, hey, are you kidding me? A week has already flown by? 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This is Frank's Kind of Country. So you and me, some wonderful sponsors, and I don't know, about 20 of our favorite country music singers and songs. And no, not the new stuff. I mean the classic stuff. Yes, the best stuff. First part of the show brought to you by Superior Foundations in Dartmouth, the number one company when it comes to planning and installing foundations. They really know their stuff. Looking ahead to the next couple of hours, let's see what's coming up. Well, as I said, some great classic country, wonderful singers and songs, at least a couple of my One Song, Two Ways features. I've got one of those hit songs and answer songs. That's right, somebody has a big hit song. Somebody releases an answer song, and they have a big hit with it as well. And what a song. Something else is going on today. What is it? Oh, yes, I remember. For the show, we are saluting Mother's Day, some special music that relates to moms. And I'll tell you, there's some great songs that relate to moms. And along the way, a few sayings, like saying number one on the show. What is a mother? Well, a mother is somebody who can take the place of just about anybody else, but whose place nobody else can take. That says it all. What song do I start with? Well, it's got to be this one. Here's Merle Haggard. She did. Mama Tried.

Well, I would say that is just about as perfect a song as I could pick, and that's why I picked it to start out the Mother's Day salute show. Yeah, the great Merle Haggard. And Mama Tried, I've got a few extra songs that are all about Mom. I'm going to play quite a few of them for you on the show. Also, though, I'm going to be telling you about the sponsors that make the show possible, like Superior Foundations. Of course, Superior Foundations, the first sponsor on the show today, and they plan for and build long-lasting foundations. And then you can build your new garage, your home, or office, or commercial, or an industrial project with the knowledge that your foundation is going to be the best it can be. 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We've arrived at a new month, and that means that better weather is arriving each and every day. That means all of those building projects around town are ready to get going. If you are one of those people who are ready to build, call Superior Foundations right away. Or if you'd like, drop in and see them. That's a good thing to do as well. And get your project from the drawing board and into or onto the ground. 464-1700. You'll find them at 246 Ross Road in Dartmouth. They are Superior Foundations. Well, here's a date that should be down in the history of country music. It's a big date. It was on May the 15th of 1951 that a young fellow in Sherman, Texas, and when I say young, he was 22 years of age, he just couldn't see a future in Sherman, Texas. He had gotten a job driving a truck, and he ended up going to California a few times. And he really thought that California was the place to be. So you know what he did? He packed it all up. He took his wife, Bonnie, and he took his son, Buddy, and said, "We're going to California." He went to Bakersfield, California, to be exact, and country music would never be the same. I'm talking about the great Buck Owens from Sherman, Texas. But, of course, he brought Bakersfield, that great sound of twang. Here's Buck Owens in the streets of Bakersfield.

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Sure, he needs glasses these days, but he still knows real country when he sees it. He's a friend of mine and country music, Frank Lowe.

0: Well, just a young fellow. Well, he's younger than me, even to this day. That's the way life goes. Jason McCoy from Barrie, Ontario. And back in the 1990s, Jason decided that he had to get out of Ontario. He went down to Nashville, Tennessee, and he had a great string of hit songs. I always liked his singing. And there's a tribute from Jason once again to Bakersfield. Yeah, doing a little time in Bakersfield. Before that, it was the King of Bakersfield, I guess you could say. I think you'd be right saying that, the great Buck Owens. Hey, this part of Frank's Kind of Country brought to you by Superior Foundations in Dartmouth, where professional people build professional foundations. 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What part of a home is the most vital, the most important? I'll give you a moment. 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I can't be quiet for too long on the radio. Some people probably thought, well, it could be the framework. 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Could it be the roof, the electrical, the plumbing? That's all important, but I'm going to tell you the most correct answer, your foundation. Your foundation providing the ultimate support and stability, preventing settlement, protects against moisture, helps with energy efficiency, enhances the curbside appeal, and also, of course, very importantly, the resale value. Your whole building project depends on your foundation, not only for today, but for tomorrow, next week, next month, many years to come. Superior Foundations is ready to stand with you all the way. Give them a call, 464-1700. Yeah, they're great, really good people. You can stop and see them as well at 246 Ross Road in Dartmouth. Well, we're going to go back and enjoy one of the... I say we're going to enjoy it because everybody, I think, enjoys his voice. May 14th of 1977, he was number one on the charts. Here's the smooth-talking and singing Don Williams and Some Broken Hearts They Never Mend.
1: Black cigarette, start this day like all the rest. First thing every morning that I do is start missing you.

Well, dare I say it again, everybody's favorite. Everybody really liked his singing style, Don Williams right there. And some broken hearts, well, they just never mend. And I hope you don't have one of those. Hey, thanks for joining me for Frank's Kind of Country. And along with the great classic singers and songs on the show, got a lot of special stuff going on, certainly. A salute to moms everywhere. Some special songs and a few sayings.

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His mama noticed that he had a way with poetry, and she got him to stick with it. So, of course, he wrote Mama Tried, and he wrote this song as well for his mom. Here's Merle Haggard and Mama's Hungry Eyes.

0: Well, do I play a lot of Merle Haggard on Frank's Kind of Country? You bet I do, because he's just about my favorite. And, of course, that's a tribute to his mom. It's called Mama's Hungry Eyes. Hey, First Pause is coming right up, and while you take care of business, I'll be planning for segment number two. Another couple of wonderful songs dedicated to moms, but also I've got one of my One Song, Two Ways features coming up with Mel Tillis and Waylon Jennings.
1: 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The best in East Coast music with a little Canadiana added to the mix. 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
0: Well, hey there, I'm back once again, and so are you. We belong together, don't we? I think so, right here on the radio. Or these days, maybe you're listening to your desktop or your smartphone, or maybe you're listening with some streaming help from Alexa, Sirius, or Hey Google. That's the new way to find classic country music. Whatever way works for you, works for me. How about that? Next part of the show is brought to you by the Golden Valley Market in Middle Muscadabit. The thing about them is they are always there for you. And I'll be back to tell you a little bit about them.

on the show today, of course, some special things going on. We've got Salute to Mother's Day, some very special Mother's Day songs to play for you. Also, though, I've got one of my One Song Two Ways features for you right now. So we're going to go back to, I guess it was May 10th of 1966, when the guy that wrote this song decided he wanted to put it out, which he did. Didn't do too much on the radio, but still, we got to hear it for the first time. Here's Mel Tillis. This is called Mental Revenge.

A little bit of sweet, sweet, sweet metal revenge. Mel Tillis and his band, the Statesiders. Mel wrote that song. He was a great songwriter. A lot of people, I guess, still not aware of that. But he wrote that song. And, it didn't do very much for him on the radio charts. But the next time it was recorded, it did pretty good. I'll have that for you in just a moment. Right now, let's see. Time to talk a little bit about the Golden Valley Market of Middle Muscadabit. So let's get to it. First thing is, and they're proud of it, locally owned, locally operated. 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Don't be worrying about, a place to park. Where are you going to park when you get there? 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Just drive up, park your car or truck, and walk inside. It's a busy place. 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Like, for me, a cup of coffee, right? 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And that's good. I like fresh coffee, all right? 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Now, if you need some groceries, take a look around. 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Lotto booth for the next winning ticket. 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Check them out on Facebook as well. They're always letting people know about what's going on there. We're saluting moms, okay? Moms are in the air. I've got some great songs for moms, but also a few sayings to live by. I got another one for you right now. Behind all of your stories is always your mom's story, because her story is where your story begins. Here's Dolly. She wrote this for her mom.

0: Hello, Nova Scotia. This is Sammy Kershaw. He's been playing country music for over 30 years, and he still looks good. Well, pretty good. Yeah, not too bad. Okay, I guess. Well, he won't be getting his money back anyway. Here's my friend Frank Lowe.
1: My little boy came into the kitchen this evening while I was fixing supper, and he handed me a

Well, if you're someone that listens to the show on a regular basis, you better be. You knew that song was going to be played at some point on the show today. I love that song, Melba Montgomery, and No Charge. Melba was a great songwriter, and normally she would do her own songs, but that song was very special. It was written by Harlan Howard, one of the great Nashville songwriters, and he presented it to Melba and said, I think you're perfect for it. She absolutely was. No charge. And before that, how about that? Dolly Parton and her coat of many colors. Hey, welcome back. This part of the show brought to you by the Golden Valley Market of Middle Muscadabit. 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They work hard every day, 7 days a week, they listen to what people say they want. 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I've got to say, their dinner time, their lunchtime menus have become famous. Every day you can stop in for a lunch that's made fresh there in store. It tastes great. 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Fresh pizza for you to grab right then. Or you can take a frozen Sam's Pizza home. By the way, seeds for your garden, all the soils and compost and fertilizer too. They've got it all for you. They are the Golden Valley Market, 384-3077. Check them out on Facebook as well. Here's Charlie Walker. Charlie was a DJ who wanted to become a singer. Worked out pretty well. Here's a big hit of his called, and don't look at me, little old wine drinker me.

you know what? Well, occasionally with my meal, maybe. Charlie Walker and little old wine drinker me. This is Frank's Kind of Country. Started out this segment with a one song, two ways. And I love these things. I started this quite a while ago, and it's always fun to listen to the version that maybe you heard on the radio and one that's not familiar. So I started out with Mel Tillis and the Statesiders, Mental Revenge, 1966. And the reason I did that was it was written by Mel. And so he put it out, but it really wasn't noticed by very many people. But then in 1967, someone else thought, that's a good song, I'm going to record it. They did. Everybody was happy, especially Mel, because every time it was played on the radio or sold, as the songwriter, Mel got the money. Here's the second version from Waylon Jennings, his take on Mel's Mental Revenge.

0: What do you think? Which are you partial to, the original from Mel, or did you like the big sound of Waylon Jennings? Still a good song, whichever. It's called Mental Revenge. You're listening to Frank's Kind of Country. Thank you for finding me, finding the show once again. You must really like classic country music, me too. All right, coming up in the next portion of the show, segment three, which is Dead Ahead, it's going to be a great segment. Yes, going to continue with the salute to Mother's Day. A couple of great songs there for you. And maybe a neat saying or two about moms as well. But also, I've got a great feature. This is one of those features where there's a hit song. And everybody loves this song, and it's such a big hit song that somebody else decides they're going to do an answer song, and they have a big hit song with it as well. So that's going to be fun, and I'll be right back with that right after you listen to this.
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0: Once again, welcome back to the show, Frank's Kind of Country. It may be Sunday night sometime between 6 o'clock and 8 o'clock, or it could be Wednesday afternoon, it could be, sometime between 4 o'clock and 6 o'clock, because Frank's Kind of Country, it airs twice a week. And I thank the folks at Community Radio CIOE for that. It just means there's more opportunity for you to listen in, and thank goodness you do. And don't we love the fact that we can get together and enjoy a couple of hours of classic country music each and every week. I know I certainly do. Well, in just a moment, another couple of songs, especially for Mother's Day. Before I get to that, though, I was doing a little research, and this is going to be fun. What I did was I came up with a song, one of those hit songs and answer songs. So we're going to go back to 1960. To be exact, it was May 13th of 1960. When this was the biggest song in the nation. It had been around Nashville for a number of years. The guy that wrote it, Don Robertson, he wasn't able to kind of finish it, so he needed a co-writer. He finally bumped into somebody who said, I'll help you work on it. They did. And he was working on a piano sound, and he did a little demo of the song himself. And he brought it over to Chet Atkins, who he kind of ran everything at RCA. And he ran it by Chet. And Chet loved the song, and he loved the piano styling, and he said, play that piano slip thing you're doing. He did. And he said, man, I love that. And they brought the sound down to a guy by the name of Floyd Kramer. And Floyd picked it up right away because Floyd was working on the same sound himself, just never did it in a recording session. But they decided to put the lyrics and the slip note style together. And they pitched the song to Jim Reeves. Jim listened for 3 weeks, finally said, I'm not going to do it. It's just not for me. Then they gave the song to Hank Locklin, and it became and saved his career. It became the big hit of his wonderful, wonderful career. And it's going to open up this segment. It's called Please Help Me, I'm Falling. This is the original.

Were you singing along to that? Don't blame you. Still a catchy song this many years later. That's the original hit version. That's Hank Locklin, of course, and Floyd Kramer on the keyboards. That Slipknot that he was so famous for. And please help me, I am falling. How big a hit was it? Well, it was 14 weeks at number one, and it was 9 months total on the country music charts of the day. And in just a moment, I'm going to play, well, I got to say, another version of it. It's one of those hits and then an answer to that hit. And it's kind of fun to listen to these. But anyway, before I get to that, we're going to salute moms once again because, of course, all the way during the show, I am doing that, saluting those wonderful people in our lives, moms. And I've been able to look and find a few quotes that fit the bill as well. And I like this one, okay? Life doesn't come with a manual. No, it doesn't. But, thank goodness, it does come with a mother. I was just talking to this guy earlier this week. He called me and we had a great chat for, must have been an hour or so. He's doing well these days. In retirement, aren't we all? Here's Larry, Lloyd, and Ray, the Mercy Brothers, and Hello, Mom. Mm-hmm.

I get to thinking lots of times about back when I was a lad, of the old home place where I grew up, of the days both good and bad. My overalls were hand-me-downs, my shoes were full of holes. I used to walk 4 miles to school every day, through the rain, the sleet, and the cold. I've seen the nights when my daddy would cry for the things that his family would need. But all he ever got was a badland farm and 7 hungry mouths to feed. And yet our home fire never flickered once. 'Cause when all these things went wrong, Mama took the hymn book down and Mama sang a song.

I've been rocked to sleep many a night to the tune of What a Friend. And come morning, Rock of Ages would wake me gently once again. And then Daddy would reach up and he'd take the Bible down and he'd read it loud and long. And I always felt that maybe our home was blessed when Daddy would say, Mama, sing a song. Sister left home first, I guess, and then Bob, and then Tommy, and then Dan. By then, Dad's hair was turning white, and I had to be my mama's little man. But it seemed that as Daddy's back grew weak, my mother's faith just grew strong. And those were the greatest days of all,

I guess the house is still standing. I don't get to go back much anymore. No voice is left to fill those halls, and no steps to grace the floor. For you see, my mother sings in heaven now, around God's golden throne. But I'll always believe that this world is a better place, because one time, my mama sang a song.

member of the Grand Ole Opry for so many years, and such a nice guy. I've had the wonderful opportunity to meet him here and there at various functions, and it's always great to see Bill, and he's always got a smile, and he's still writing songs, you know, and a lot of people in Nashville, even the young folks, when they get to Nashville, they search him out. They know he's got a certain magic with his pen and paper. And that's a song of his called Mama Sang a Song. And just a great Bill Anderson song. Before that, a great song from the Mercy Brothers as well called Hello Mom. And we're featuring a lot of songs and music that, salute Mom in one way or another. And right now I'm going to finish off this segment with the second Please Help Me, I'm Falling. Well, the thing is, the words are different, but it was obviously using the first version of this song by Hank Lachlan to put together the second version. So the songwriters remain the same, and they get the credit for it. So it was a really big hit song in 1960, as I say, for Hank Lachlan. Later on in the year, it was such a big song, someone else decided to change the words a little bit and come up with what is called in the music business an answer song. And it did real well. I think it got to number three on the charts as well, featuring all the same players, I think. But the second version is called I Can't Help You Because I'm Falling Too. A member of the Opry for years, Skeeter Davis.

0: Well, yeah, 1960 was a great year for that song. It was number one and number three by different people, the original song and then what they call an answer song by Skeeter Davis and Hank Laughlin with the original hit. All right, we got to head down the hallway and do something. I don't know what, but going to pause for just a moment. I'll be right back. Lots more classic country music in the next segment. Yeah, some more songs from Mom. And also going to play a couple of songs that they tie into each other because the one song is from a guy who helped a lot of young folks get started in the business, and I'm going to play a song by him, and I'm also going to play a song by the young person that he started in the business. That's coming up next.
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0: Once again, everybody, welcome back to the show. Frank's Kind of Country on Community Radio CIOE 97.5 FM. Oh, yes, the old FM dial. I spent a lot of my radio career on the FM dial. Heck, to be honest, I spent a few years on the old AM dial as well. But we're not going to talk about that. We're just going to talk about the show, which is always about classic country music. And I like to do some special things when I can, and I certainly can today because we are saluting Mother's Day, right? This part of the show brought to you by Jim McDonald Roofing, a very proud and local family business that you can trust to do what they say. They told me what they were going to do, and they did it. I'll be back to talk about them. A few sayings for moms. Now, normally the songs are, you know, they're pretty sweet and light about moms. This song is kind of not that, but it's a good song, and I've got a little thought here for moms. The title, Mom. What does the title mean? Where do you find Mom in the Book of Titles? Well, if you look hard, you'll find it just a little above a queen. Here's Johnny Paycheck. The only hell my mama ever raised.

It's kind of similar in thought, I guess you could say, to Merle Haggard's Mama Tries. But Johnny Paycheck, he was a bit of an outlaw, actually, from the get-go, and the only hell my mama ever raised. All right, this part of the show brought to you by Jim McDonald Roofing. Yes, it is. They're professional people in the roofing business, and just as important, they're good people in the roofing business. Jim McDonald Roofing, they've been in the roofing business for over 30 years. Amazing number right there. For over 30 years, they've been there providing help when people needed their roofing help, and they're sure proud of that. In fact, when you visit their webpage, the words you see right away say everything. Your home is our reputation. That's what it says. And it means that every job they do, from the really big industrial jobs to residential homes to garages and commercial projects, every job is their most important job. That's certainly the feeling that I got when I hired them to do an estimate and then a job for me. I called them late in the season a few years ago. I was a little worried getting into the winter about my roof going on. So they came out, they climbed up, told me I was right to be worried because there was a problem heading into the winter. So they gave me that free estimate. They did the job. They cleaned up, and my worry was gone. Don't be worried. Call Jim McDonald Roofing. They're good. 497-7092. Check them out on Facebook and www.halifaxroofer.ca. Here's a guy that everybody loved. I loved him. My first big introduction on stage was many years ago, I guess 75 or 6, and it was right here in Halifax at the Metro Center. I got a chance to say, ladies and gentlemen, Charlie Pride. He was so great. We're going to go back to May 13th of 1969 when Charlie once again is at the top of the charts. This is a classic song from Mr. Pride.

0: What can I say? A couple of great singers. Charlie Pride doesn't get any better, and all I have to offer you is me. And Charlie, you know, as well as selling a lot of records and being a star, he helped a lot of younger people get into the business. Ronnie Millsap, who you just heard, Ronnie Millsap was one of them. That was the number one song from Ronnie. And what goes on when the sun goes down? Hey, Jim McDonald Roofing. The roofing pros, we certainly had a little bit of rain over the past few days. 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First thing is, think long and hard about going up on your roof in the first place. 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It is so dangerous. 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They'll tell you how they're going to fix it, and they will do it. Maybe your roof is okay. Just maybe the rain coming off your roof is showing up another big problem, like your eavesdropping. That can lead to water at your foundation and more problems. Well, Jim McDonald Roofing are also the eaves trough and masonry professionals, too. Something else to think about? Financing. It can be confusing. Well, the folks at Jim McDonald Roofing can answer all of your finance questions. If your roof needs fixed, don't let financing be the problem. They'll work it through with you. The good folks, Jim McDonald Roofing, you can trust them. I did. Jim McDonald Roofing, 497-7092. Check him out on Facebook as well, and www.halifaxroofer.ca. A special song, especially for moms. I wait all year to play this song. I've waited long enough. And remember, a mom is your first friend, your best friend, your forever friend. The one that, well, there are so many IOUs.
1: You know, most people look through their wallets or their pocketbooks and way down at the bottom past the credit cards and baby pictures, green stamps, you usually find a little old dog-eared piece of poetry. I was cleaning out my wallet the other day and I ran across a whole bunch of IOUs, some of them 30 years overdue. Funny thing is that all these IOUs are owed to one person. And I kind of feel like right now might be a pretty good time for an accounting. Mom, you listening? Mom, I owe you for so many things. A lot of services, like night watchman, for instance. For lying awake nights, listening for coughs, cries, creaking floorboards, and me coming in too late. You had the eye of an eagle, the roar of a lion, but you always had a heart as big as a house. I owe you for services as a short order cook, chef, baker, for making sirloin out of hamburger, turkey out of tuna fish, and two big old strapping boys out of leftovers. I owe you for cleaning services, for the daily scrubbing of face and ears, all work done by hand, and for the frequent dusting of a small boy's pants to try to make sure that he led a spotless life, and for washing and ironing no laundry could ever do, for drying the tears of childhood and for ironing out the problems of growing up. I owe you for service as a bodyguard, for protecting me from the terrors of thunderstorms, nightmares, and too many green apples. And Lord knows I owe you for medical attention, for nursing me through measles, mumps, bruises, bumps, splinters, and spring fever. And let's not forget medical advice either. Oh no. Important things like don't scratch it or it won't get well. If you cross your eyes, they're going to stick like that. And probably most important of all was Be sure you got on clean underwear, boy, in case you're in an accident.

0: I owe you for construction work, for building kites, confidence, hopes and dreams. And somehow you made them all touch the sky. And for cementing a family together so it'd stand the worst kinds of shocks and blows. And for laying down a good, strong foundation to build a life on. I owe you for carrying charges, for carrying me on your books for the necessities of life that a growing boy's just gotta have. Things like a pair of high-top boots with a little pocket on the side for a jackknife. And one thing, Mom, I will never, ever forget. When there were only two pieces of apple pie left and three hungry people, I noticed that you were the one who suddenly decided that you really didn't like apple pie in the first place. These are just a very few of the things for which payment is long overdue. The person I owe them to worked very cheap. She managed, by simply doing it out, a whole lot of things that she needed herself. My IOUs add up to much more than I could ever hope to repay. But you know, the nicest thing about it all is that I know that she'll mark the entire bill paid in full for just one kiss and four little words. Mom, I love you.
1: Recitations. Country music has always had some wonderful folks who do recitations. Jimmy Dean was as good as anybody, and it's a very special time of year to play that song, Jimmy Dean and his classic, I Owe You. Well, hey, that wraps up another portion of the show. We're going to take a very brief pause, and I'm coming back with more songs, especially for Mom. And also coming up, kind of a funny story involving a couple of very famous people. One is George Jones, and the other one, who is pretty funny, Farron Young. It's coming up next.
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1: 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This portion of the show is brought to you by... I'm talking about a place that is busy. Two places that are real busy. Withrow's Farm Markets with an S, because both Withrow's locations are up and running at full steam ahead in Elmsdale and in Mount Uniacke with the focus on green and growing. I'll be back to talk about it in just a moment. A couple of funny stories in just a moment concerning, they were buddies for sure. Farron Young and George Jones. That's coming up in a moment. But our salute to Mother's Day continues once again. And I've been passing along a few little gems of golden advice about mothers. I've got one for you right now. What is a mother? Well, a mother is someone who always has to think twice about everything they do. They have to think once for herself and once for her child. What a wonderful song this is. Glenn and Steve, Campbell and Warner, and The Hand That Rocks the Cradle.

That's a pretty song, is it not? Glenn and Steve together. They sounded so good. They were both wonderful singers, and they sure could play guitar. That's a fact. Hand that rocks the cradle. Well, this is surely my kind of country, classic country right here. Withrow's most certainly is my kind of country. 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It makes sense, whatever I said. 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In Mount Uniacke, 866-1113, open daily 9 to 9. Check them out on Facebook as well. They post a lot of things there. Well, interesting couple of songs for you right now from a couple of very interesting characters. Wonderful singers and entertainers, the best in the business with a song, but they were a little wild. I was going to say in their younger days, but they were wild for a lot of years. So I'm going to start out with a story here from Farron Young, all right? We're going to go back to May 14th of 1990. Farron Young decided for whatever reason he wanted to mow his grass, which normally isn't a trouble. The thing was, it was after midnight. It was a dark night. You couldn't see. But he said, I'm going out. I'm going to mow. He did. And he ran smack dab into a tree and cracked three ribs. And I'm going to play a Farron Young song. Maybe it was a Saturday night. And in a moment, I've got a song from George Jones about his classic lawnmower story. Here's Farron.

0: Hello, Nova Scotia. This is George Jones, and here's my friend Frank Lowe.
1: Looks like I'm gonna need some backup over here.
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3: 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Send backup quick!

0: And of course, he ended up meeting Nancy. And things got straightened around in a good way. But a couple of great stories there, and one concerning Farron Young. And, of course, the classic story involving George Jones. It's a true story. Apparently, it goes back to the early 60s. He was living just outside of Beaumont, Texas. That's where he was born. He had a little bit of success going, had a little money, and he was having problems. George did all the way through his life with his drinking problems. And his then-wife, Shirley Ann Corley, hid the keys, but old George found the keys to a John Deere, and apparently took him over an hour to get to where he wanted to go, but he did get there. That's our George from those years. 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Kids, don't stay with you if you do your job right. This is for moms. It's the one job where the better you are, the more surely you won't be needed in the long run. Here's C.W. McCall, Roses for Mama.
1: Well, I had 2 weeks vacation coming, so I thought I'd drive down to Florida, spend some time with an old friend, date a few girls, make a few parties, and just kind of live it up again. So I packed up my car and then I called my mom in Tennessee and told her what I planned to do. She said, "Son, are you coming by?" And I said, "Mom, I'm really pushed for time, but I'll see you in a week or two." And I was driving through this little town in Georgia when I remembered today's Mama's birthday. Well, I thought I'll just stop and wire some flowers. Shouldn't take too long. Then I'll be on my way. So I walked in a flower shop, and the first thing I saw was this little boy with his eyes full of tears. I said, "What's wrong, son?" He said, "Mama loves roses, and today's her birthday, and I haven't seen her in almost

said, I live with Grandma now, but I promised Mama some roses, because I talk to her all the time. I wanted to give her 5, because that's how old I am. But the lady said I couldn't buy them with just a dime. Well, a little fella's story kind of touched my heart, so I told the lady to give him what he wanted and charge it to me. Then I told her I needed to wire a dozen roses to my mama up in Chapel Hill, Tennessee. I looked around and the little boy was gone. But all of a sudden the door flew open and he come running back in. He said, Mister, I forgot to thank you for the roses. He smiled and shook my hand and ran back out again. Well, I started on out of town, and I was feeling real proud of myself for thinking of my mama and really caring. When I looked out the window and I saw that same little boy kneeling by a grave in an old cemetery, I stopped my car and walked over to where the little boy was kneeling down. And he smiled up at me and said, this is where my mama stays. She says she sure does thank you for these pretty roses. Well, that's when I had to walk away. And I drove straight back to that flower shop and I said, lady, have you sent those flowers to Tennessee? She said, no, not yet. I said, well, never mind. I'll just take them back with me.

0: Hey, you know what? A few people have recorded that song, including George Jones. He did a version of it as well. But I really like that that particular version of it, C.W. McCall. And I don't know, he captures it pretty well. It's called Roses for Mama. That's a story I think we should all listen to and keep close to our heart. Hey, wrapping up this portion of the show, which is number 5, which is a little sad, but the good part is I've got another whole segment coming up. That's right, segment number 6. And I think what I better do is play all the songs I have left for Mom. And I've got quite a few.
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0: When you get to missing classic country music, you know what I mean? 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And I thank them for letting me join the airwaves a couple of times each and every week. I'll get to play classic country, talk to a lot of my friends here in the province and the country and North America and right around the world. A lot of folks stream the show these days as well, and we always have a lot of fun. And when I do have the opportunity to do a special show, I'm doing it. So I'm doing it today because Mother's Day is still in the air, no doubt about that. So far, I've had quite a few songs that pertain to moms, and I think I can fill up this last segment without any problem. Mothers. What are mothers? Well, mothers are like glue. Even when you can't see them, they still hold the family together. Here's old Waylon and Willie, a song for mamas.

Well, when you heard one, you heard from the other. Usually, of course, that's old Waylon and old Willie. And mamas, don't let your babies grow up to be cowboys. And I would imagine that Willie's mom and Waylon's mom probably could have shared a lot of interesting stories about the formative and growing up years, that is for sure. Hey, I have another bit of a saying here concerning moms, okay? What defines me, this is according to someone, what defines me is what my mom always taught me. My mom always taught me to treat everybody with respect. Be a hard worker and always be kind. Here's the Ellis Family Band, and I got another a group coming up, so it's kind of a group thing right now, starting out with the Ellis Family Band. From Prince Edward Island, it's called Mother of Mine.

0: we love you, Mom.
1: Hey, you bet we do. The Ellis Family Band right there. I wonder if anybody is listening in Prince Edward Island. I bet there's somebody listening. Well, listen, if you know the Ellis Family Band, and come on, it's Prince Edward Island. If only one person is listening, I bet they know the Ellis Family Band. Tell them that you heard them. You heard them on Frank's Kind of Country, and that's called Mother of Mine, the Mother's Day show, I guess you might as well say, because certainly country music has had a lot of songs dedicated to mom, and played quite a few of them. Here's a saying from Phyllis Diller. You remember Phyllis Diller? Sure. So Phyllis was coming up with different things about her mom, and she came up with this: I want my children to have all the things that I couldn't afford, and then I want to move in with them. Here's the Oak Ridge Boys, and we're going to sit down for just a moment at Mama's Table.

Wonderful, wonderful, just wonderful. The Mighty Oak Ridge Boys, and that is called Mama's Table. Hey, you're listening to Frank's Kind of Country, and I know you're here each and every week, and I do appreciate it, and I love to bring you lots of classic country, some special things each week, and of course, we're focusing in on mothers, because after all, Mother's Day in the air. And hopefully you're able to pick up the phone and call your mom. Wouldn't that be a special thing? And I always recall my mom, and recall my grandmother, because she was a big part of me growing up, and maybe for a lot of you listening as well, my grandmother Edith. And also my aunts were very important as well. That was Winnie and Fran and Jean. All part of the family for sure. We're going to wrap it up with one final song. And I have one more saying for you as well. It's such a grand thing to be a mother of a mother. And that's why the world calls her grandmother. Thank you for listening in. Here's Blake Shelton. And this is called The Baby.

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The routine of just another day. I dream of a dance

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Hey, everybody. Did you know that CIOE Community Radio has a show for everyone? Well, they certainly do. And if you love classic country music, that show is called Frank's Kind of Country, hosted by me, Frank Lowe. Each week, you can hear the songs and singers that we grew up with, like Marty Robbins and Conway Twitty, Patsy Cline and Loretta Lynn, Buck Owens and Merle Haggard, plus some new kids like Mo Bandy and Alan Jackson, or George Strait and Vince Gill, or closer to home, our Canadian stars like Ann Murray, Jim and Don Haggard, Dougie Bell, The Family Brown, Gordon Lightfoot, and more. 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

come on over. 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

There you go. The song is called Think About Me, and that is R&B singer Jamie Sparks getting us started into the second hour of the Coastal Connection here on this Friday afternoon. Good afternoon. I'm Ron James with you for the next two more hours. I got some great East Coast music for you. Got some Canadian music, we're about to hear. And I got some sports scores and information all afternoon long, so I hope you can stick around. Here's Canada's Celine Dion with Clive Griffin, When I Fall in Love.

Community Radio 97.5. When I Fall in Love. That is Canada's Celine Dion with Clyde Griffin. I got Corey Tetford standing by. He's got a song called Tears. But before we take a listen to Corey Tetford, here's Kay Breton's Carlton Stone. Used to.

He can really belt out a tune, can't he? Corey Tetford's his name, and the song is called Tears. And before Corey Tetford, we heard from Cape Breton's Carlton Stone, his song Used To. And that song is still on the East Coast Top 30 at the number 30 position. See where it will be this week when Martin Hickey's in here on Saturday at 4 o'clock, counting down the top 30 songs on the East Coast.

0: A mix of sun and clouds out there this afternoon. 30% chance of showers late this afternoon. And the winds are going to be from the northwest, 20 kilometers per hour, gusting to 40, and highs of 14 degrees this afternoon. Tonight, a few clouds, and lows are going to go down to 4 degrees. Tomorrow's going to be a beautiful sunny day with a mix of sun and clouds in the afternoon. Highs will get up to 14 degrees tomorrow afternoon. A little cooler if you're along parts of the coast. Showers in the forecast for tomorrow night with a low of 7. Sunday, Mother's Day, showers in the forecast. Going to be windy with a high of 13 degrees. And we're going to kick off a brand new week on Monday with periods of rain and a high of 13 degrees. A mix of sun and clouds out there right now. The winds are from the northwest, 20 kilometers per hour. Relative humidity at 70%. 13 degrees at the airport. That's the same as last hour. And we're still at 14 degrees here in Bedford, Nova Scotia.
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0: All day long since 6 o'clock this morning, we've been featuring the music of Newfoundland singer-songwriter Claire Follett. She is our East Coast Artist of the Day, brought to you by Hear Right Canada. Here's another song from Claire Follett, Fighting the Truth.
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0: Fighting the Truth. That is Newfoundland singer-songwriter Claire Follett. She is our East Coast Artist of the Day here on this Friday, brought to you by Hear Right Canada. Quality hearing care for less.
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0: 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There's an online request icon there. Tell us your favorite East Coast or Canadian song. Put your name to it. Submit it. Once you do that, I get it, and I can play it for you here on the Coastal Connection. Here's Adam Baldwin, Dark Beside the Dawn.

Dark Beside the Dawn, that is singer-songwriter Adam Baldwin. I got Gary Beal standing by. He's got a song called Bleed My Truth, but before we take a listen to Gary Beal's, this is Always Lottery Noises.

0: 97.5, the home of East Coast music from Cherry Brook, Nova Scotia. That is R&B singer Gary Beals with Bleed My Truth. And for Gary, we heard from Always and a band from Cape Breton, their song Lottery Noises here on this Friday afternoon. Did you know on this date in 1970, the Beatles released the album Let It Be? The recording was the last studio album ever released by the legendary English rock band. Well, we got a great day going on out there, a mix of sun and clouds. There is a 30% chance of a shower later on this afternoon, with highs getting up to 14 degrees. Tonight, a few clouds and lows going down to 4 degrees. Tomorrow's going to be a sunny day, becoming a mix of sun and clouds in the afternoon. Highs of 14 degrees tomorrow afternoon, a little cooler if you're along parts of the coast. Tomorrow night, we got showers moving in with a low of 7. Sunday, Mother's Day, we're going to have showers, windy conditions, and a high of 13. We're going to start a brand new week on Monday with periods of rain, a high of 13. Tuesday, showers, a high of 10. And the long-range forecast for Wednesday and Thursday, Wednesday, cloudy, a high of 13. And on Thursday, another cloudy day with a high of 13 degrees. We have a mix of sun and clouds out there right now. The winds are from the northwest, 20 kilometers per hour. Relative humidity at 70%. 13 degrees still at the airport, and we're still showing 14 degrees outside our studios here in Bedford, Nova Scotia.
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0: Well, before this hour is through, we're going to have music from Pam Marsh. We also have Newfoundland's Dave Panting. We have music from 20 Lucas. We also have Rhea May teamed up with Classified. We've got Andre Pettipaw. We got Paige Penny. But right now, here's a classic song. Neil Young's Helpless on 97.5.
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Community Radio 97.5. That's a classic of a song, isn't it? Helpless by Canada's Neil Young. Let's go to Newfoundland right now. This is singer-songwriter Paige Penny with Natural Disaster.

Natural disaster, Newfoundland singer, songwriter Paige Penny. I got Halifax's Ria May teamed up with Classified, a song that's on our East Coast Top 30 called In the Star. We're going to take a listen to that song, but first here's Andre Petipa, Vampire State of Mind.

0: In the Stir. That is Ria May teamed up with Classified. And that song there is on our East Coast Top 30. Where will it be tomorrow? We'll check it out with Martin Hickey tomorrow, 4 o'clock, here on Community Radio. We're winding down the second hour of the Coastal Connection. I'm Ron James with you until 4 o'clock. And then we got Country Drive in here at 4. 3 great hours of hot country music.
1: Stock markets are in turmoil following yesterday's announcement from Butterflies and Emery Board that the proposed toenail is down by the seashore. Witches and minivans continue to frolic under intense chocolate pudding.
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0: Don't forget, tonight at 9 o'clock, my good buddy Cecil's going to be in here, and he's got a show called Movin' and Groovin'. 2 great hours of dance music right here on Community Radio. Here's Twani Lucas with Dark Blue on 97.5. The water's

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Song called Dark Blue. That is 20 Lucas here on the Coastal Connection. Let's go to Newfoundland right now. This is Dave Panting. You will always have my love. You have.

You will always have my love. That is Newfoundland's Dave Penting. That is it for hour number two on this Friday afternoon, and we got one more hour to go. I hope you can stick around the final hour. Still got some great music lined up for you, and I got some sports scores to share with you before I'm out of here at 4 o'clock. Take us out to hour number two, into hour number three. This is Pam Marsh, Eye of a Hurricane.

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1: Stock markets are in turmoil following yesterday's announcement from Butterflies and Emery Board that the proposed toenail is down by the seashore. Witches and minivans continue to frolic under intense chocolate pudding.
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1: 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Your East Coast Artist of the Day from Steady Brook, Newfoundland, Brian Burns. His name? Here's a song from Brian Burns, Days Go On.

0: Days Go On. That is Newfoundland singer-songwriter Brian Byrne. He is our East Coast Artist of the Day here on this Monday morning, brought to you by Hear Right Canada. Quality hearing care for less.
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1: We're going to take another listen to our East Coast Artist of the Day on this Monday morning, brought to you by HairRight Canada. Your East Coast Artist of the Day from Steady Brook, Newfoundland, singer-songwriter Brian Byrne. Here he is.

0: Send and Receive. That's the latest song from Brian Byrne. Brian Byrne is our East Coast Artist of the Day on this Monday, brought to you by Hear Right Canada. 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
1: 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Your East Coast Artist of the Day from Newfoundland, singer-songwriter Brian Byrne. Here's a song from Brian Byrne, Sweet Love.

0: Sweet Love, that is Brian Byrne. He is our East Coast Artist of the Day, brought to you by Hear Right Canada. 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

Today will be cloudy with a 60% chance of showers this afternoon. Fog patches dissipating this afternoon, and we'll have a high of 14 degrees, except 8 along parts of the coast. Tonight will be mainly cloudy with a 60% chance of showers. Fog patches developing this evening and dissipating after midnight. We'll have a low of 7 degrees. Tomorrow will be cloudy with a 30% chance of showers in the morning, then clearing near noon. Wind will be from the north at 20 kilometers per hour, gusting to 40, becoming northwest at 20, gusting to 40 in the afternoon. We'll have a high of 13 degrees. On Wednesday, it'll be sunny with a high of 14. Thursday will be cloudy with a high of 14. Friday, we'll have some rain with a high of 12. Saturday will be cloudy with a 60% chance of showers and a high of 13. And on Sunday, May 17th, we'll have a mix of sun and cloud with a high of 17 degrees. The weather brought to you by CIOE 97.5 FM.

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3: Cecil, right back with you here on Morning Magic, and I got Dean Brody coming at you with Upside Down. But before that, here's Charlottetown's Jen Grant with I'll See You Again.

Today will be cloudy with a 60% chance of showers this afternoon. Fog patches dissipating this afternoon and we'll have a high of 14 degrees except 8 along parts of the coast. Tonight will be mainly cloudy with a 60% chance of showers. Fog patches developing this evening and dissipating after midnight. We'll have a low of 7 degrees. Tomorrow will be cloudy with a 30% chance of showers in the morning, then clearing near noon. Wind will be from the north at 20 kilometers per hour, gusting to 40, becoming northwest at 20, gusting to 40 in the afternoon. We'll have a high of 13 degrees. On Wednesday, it'll be sunny with a high of 14. Thursday will be cloudy with a high of 14. Friday will have some rain with a high of 12. Saturday will be cloudy with a 60% chance of showers and a high of 13. And on Sunday, May 17th, we'll have a mix of sun and cloud with a high of 17 degrees. The weather brought to you by CIOE 97.5 FM. I've got Ashlyn. They're standing by with Shayla Payen. But before that, here's Mike Legere with Memory Forming Cloud.

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0: 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This is Anne Murray. 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

Today will be cloudy with a 60% chance of showers this afternoon. Fog patches dissipating this afternoon and we'll have a high of 14 degrees except 8 along parts of the coast. Tonight will be mainly cloudy with a 60% chance of showers. Fog patches developing this evening and dissipating after midnight. We'll have a low of 7 degrees. Tomorrow will be cloudy with a 30% chance of showers in the morning, then clearing near noon. Wind will be from the north at 20 kilometers per hour, gusting to 40, becoming northwest at 20, gusting to 40 in the afternoon. We'll have a high of 13 degrees. On Wednesday, it'll be sunny with a high of 14. Thursday will be cloudy with a high of 14. Friday will have some rain with a high of 12. Saturday will be cloudy with a 60% chance of showers and a high of 13. And on Sunday, May 17th, we'll have a mix of sun and cloud with a high of 17 degrees. The weather brought to you by CIOE 97.5 FM.

Cecil, right back with you here for hour number two of Morning Magic. Glad to have you with us. That was the New Seekers getting us started with I'd Like to Teach the World to Sing. I have Composite. They're standing by with Rebound. But before that, from 1974, here's Harold Melvin and the Blue Notes featuring Sharon Page with I Hope That We Can Be Together Soon.

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1: 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With Where Did That Girl Go? This is Brian Byrne, our East Coast Artist of the Day.

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have TK Soul standing by with Now This Is a Party. But before that, from Prince Edward Island, here's Sorry with Signs.

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1: I've got Newfoundland and Labrador's Colleen Power. She is standing by with the circle. But before that, from New Brunswick, this is Brent Mason with High Watermark.

0: Today will be cloudy with a 60% chance of showers this afternoon. Fog patches dissipating this afternoon, and we'll have a high of 14 degrees, except 8 along parts of the coast. Tonight will be mainly cloudy with a 60% chance of showers. Fog patches developing this evening and dissipating after midnight. We'll have a low of 7 degrees. Tomorrow will be cloudy with a 30% chance of showers in the morning, then clearing near noon. Wind will be from the north at 20 kilometers per hour, gusting to 40, becoming northwest at 20, gusting to 40 in the afternoon. We'll have a high of 13 degrees. On Wednesday, it'll be sunny with a high of 14. Thursday will be cloudy with a high of 14. Friday, we'll have some rain with a high of 12. Saturday will be cloudy with a 60% chance of showers and a high of 13. And on Sunday, May 17th, we'll have a mix of sun and cloud with a high of 17 degrees. The weather brought to you by CIOE 97.5 FM.
1: Stock markets are in turmoil following yesterday's announcement from Butterflies and Emery Board that the proposed toenail is down by the seashore. Witches and minivans continue to frolic under intense chocolate pudding.
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1: Did you know that arts and culture contribute nearly $1 billion to Nova Scotia's economy and support over 14,000 jobs? 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Proposed budget cuts threaten a 10% reduction to arts and culture funding across our province. 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

Today will be cloudy with a 60% chance of showers this afternoon. Fog patches dissipating this afternoon and we'll have a high of 14 degrees except 8 along parts of the coast. Tonight will be mainly cloudy with a 60% chance of showers. Fog patches developing this evening and dissipating after midnight. We'll have a low of 7 degrees. Tomorrow will be cloudy with a 30% chance of showers in the morning, then clearing near noon. Wind will be from the north at 20 kilometers per hour, gusting to 40, becoming northwest at 20, gusting to 40 in the afternoon. We'll have a high of 13 degrees. On Wednesday, it'll be sunny with a high of 14. Thursday will be cloudy with a high of 14. Friday, we'll have some rain with a high of 12. Saturday will be cloudy with a 60% chance of showers and a high of 13. And on Sunday, May 17th, we'll have a mix of sun and cloud with a high of 17 degrees. The weather brought to you by CIOE 97.5 FM.

Cecil, right back with you here on Morning Magic. Want to welcome you to hour number three, which just began with Newfoundland and Labrador's Alison Crow and Whether I'm Wrong. I've got fellow Newfie Michael Dalton standing by with Seeds, but before that, from 1983, here's Jeffrey Osborne with Stay With Me Tonight.

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0: This is Nancy Keddie, host of Bluegrass Atlantic. 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
1: I'm Cecil, right back with you here on Morning Magic, and I've got the fifth dimension standing by with If I Could Reach You. But before that, from 1968, here's a cover of the classic Mustang Sally by The Rascals.

0: Today will be cloudy with a 60% chance of showers this afternoon. Fog patches dissipating this afternoon and we'll have a high of 14 degrees except 8 along parts of the coast. Tonight will be mainly cloudy with a 60% chance of showers. Fog patches developing this evening and dissipating after midnight. We'll have a low of 7 degrees. Tomorrow will be cloudy with a 30% chance of showers in the morning, then clearing near noon. Wind will be from the north at 20 kilometers per hour, gusting to 40, becoming northwest at 20, gusting to 40 in the afternoon. We'll have a high of 13 degrees. On Wednesday, it'll be sunny with a high of 14. Thursday will be cloudy with a high of 14. Friday will have some rain with a high of 12. Saturday will be cloudy with a 60% chance of showers and a high of 13. And on Sunday, May 17th, we'll have a mix of sun and cloud with a high of 17 degrees. The weather brought to you by CIOE 97.5 FM.
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4: Well, that's going to wrap things up for me here on Morning Magic, but I've got a couple great songs remaining. We're going to hear Bread from 1977 with Lost Without Your Love. But before that, from 1980, here's the former leader of Graham Central Station and the former bass player for Sly Stone. This is Larry Graham with When We Get Married. I'm Cecil saying, I'll see you tomorrow.

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song is called We're In It, and that is Halifax electronic pop artist Rachel Coyne getting us started on this Monday edition of the Coastal Connection. Good afternoon, I'm Ron James with you for the next 3 hours. I got some great East Coast music for you. We're going to throw a little bit of Canadian music into the mix. We've got information, sports scores, all before 4 o'clock this afternoon. I got blues man Kevin Fletcher standing by. He's got a song called Pretend. We're going to take a listen to that song from Kevin. And right now, this is Kim Harris, Once You Were Wondrous.

0: 97.5, the home of East Coast music. Blues man Kevin Fletcher, song called Pretend. And before Kevin, we heard from Kim Harris and her song Once You're Wondrous here on this Monday afternoon. And I hope all the mothers got spoiled on Mother's Day yesterday. My wife and I had lobster. I figure that's my Father's Day gift down the road. And we got cloudy skies out there this afternoon and some shower activity. Let's check the weather. Well, we got cloudy skies out there this afternoon with a few showers expected and highs getting up to 14 degrees. A little cooler along parts of the coast. Showers tonight. Fog patches will dissipate near midnight. About 5 millimeters of rain before it's all over, with lows going down to 7 degrees overnight tonight. Tomorrow, a few showers will end in the morning, then some clearing. Highs will get up to 13 degrees tomorrow afternoon. Tomorrow night, cloudy periods, a low of plus 4. Sunny skies on Wednesday, a high of 14. Thursday, a cloudy day, high of 14. And we're going to kick off the weekend on Friday with rain in the forecast and a high of 12 degrees. It's cloudy out there with a few showers, and the winds are from the southwest, 20 kilometers per hour. Relative humidity this hour is at 100%, 13 degrees at the airport, and we're showing 14 degrees here in Bedford Sackville, Nova Scotia.
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0: We're going to take a listen to our East Coast Artist of the Day on this Monday, brought to you by Hair Right Canada. Your East Coast Artist of the Day hails from Newfoundland, singer-songwriter Brian Byrne. Here he is with Century Old.

0: Century Old. That is Newfoundland singer-songwriter Brian Byrne. He is our East Coast Artist of the Day on this Monday, brought to you by Hear Right Canada. 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
1: I'm Ron James. This is the Coastal Connection. Thanks for being with me here on this Monday afternoon. I'm with you until 4 o'clock, and then we've got Country Drive in here at 4 o'clock. 3 great hours of hot country music. Here's J.J. Roots, Jocelyn Parlee, and Jeff Gray, Ghost of Big Easy.

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1: 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Song is called Landmine, and that is Daniel James McFadden. And before Daniel James McFadden, we heard from Burton Cummings, one of his big hits, Stand Tall, here on this Monday afternoon. Don't forget, if you have a Facebook page, you can check us out on Facebook. 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

0: Looking out, I see cloudy skies with a few showers and highs getting up to 14 degrees this afternoon. A little cooler if you're along parts of the coast. Tonight, showers. Some fog patches are going to dissipate near midnight tonight. 5 millimeters of rain this evening with lows going down to 7 degrees. Tomorrow, a few showers will end in the morning, then some clearing. Highs will get up to 13 degrees tomorrow afternoon. Tomorrow night, cloudy periods, a low of plus 4. Wednesday, sunshine, a high of 14. Thursday, a cloudy day with a high of 14. We got rain in the forecast for Friday to start the long weekend with highs of 12 degrees. And the long-range forecast for the weekend, Saturday, a cloudy day, 60% chance of showers, a high of 13. And on Sunday, a mix of sun and clouds, a high of 17 degrees. It's cloudy out there right now with a few showers. The winds are from the southwest, 20 kilometers per hour. Relative humidity at 100%. 13 degrees at the airport, and we're showing 14 degrees here in Bedford, Nova Scotia.
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0: Well, before this hour is through, we're going to have music from Matthew Joel, and we have the Sons of Maxwell. We have Raglan Road from Newfoundland. We also have music from Wild Blue Rose. We have Coig from Cape Breton. And we have the number one song by The End of the Line. And right now, this is the number 30 song on our East Coast Top 30. The group is called Overnight. The song is called Wind and Trees.

Wind and Trees, that group called Overnight, the number 30 song this week on our East Coast Top 30. Well, at the other end of the Top 30 is the number one song, and here it is for you right now, The End of the Line. I saw

I Saw the Fire, the end of the line, number one song this week on our East Coast Top 30. I got Wild Blue Rose standing by and a song called Montreal Again. But before we take a listen to Wild Blue Rose, this is Kay Breton's Coig, Home from the Forest.

Hey there, it's Nicole from Wild Blue Rose. 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

0: Walking in Montreal again, that is Wild Blue Rose here on the Coastal Connection. And before Wild Blue Rose, we heard from Kay Breton's Coig and their song called Home from the Forest. As we wind down this first hour of the Coastal Connection here on this, cloudy, little damp Monday afternoon, I'm with you until 4 o'clock.
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1: The water will come up closer, because the tide has got to rise.

Water in My Mind, that is Matthew Joel here on the Coastal Connection. Well, that's hour number one complete. We have two more hours to go here on this Monday afternoon. I hope you can stick around. I'm with you until 4 o'clock. Take us out, hour number one and hour number two. This here are the Sons of Maxwell, 16 for a while.

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There you go. The song is called A Bit About Myself, and that is singer-songwriter Kevin Fox getting us started into the second hour of the Coastal Connection on this Monday afternoon. Good afternoon again. I'm Ron James with you for the next 2 hours. I got some great East Coast music for you. We're going to throw a little bit of Canadian music into the mix like you're about to hear, and we got information and some sports scores to share with you before I'm out of here. Here's Canada's Jan Arden, Bring the Boys Home.

Community Radio 97.5, Bring the Boys Home. That is Canada's Jan Arden here on the Coastal Connection. I got the lovely Christina Martin standing by. She's got a song called I Don't Want to Say Goodbye to You. Before we take a listen to Christina Martin, here's David Miles. Leave Tonight.

Hey there, I'm Christina Martin, and you're listening to The Coastal Connection with Ron James on 97.5 FM, the home of East Coast music. I was

I Don't Want to Say Goodbye to You. That is Christina Martin here on the Coastal Connection. And before Christina Martin, we heard from New Brunswick singer-songwriter David Miles. He's also an MP up there in Ottawa. And his song, Leave Tonight, here on this Monday afternoon. We're starting a brand new week, and we got a little bit of wet weather out there, cloudy skies with showers. Let's check the weather.

0: Well, cloudy skies and a few showers this afternoon with highs getting up to 14 degrees. A little cooler if you're along parts of the coast this afternoon. Tonight, showers, fog patches will dissipate near midnight tonight. You're going to see 5 millimeters of rain before it's all over and lows going down to 7 degrees overnight tonight. Tomorrow, a few showers will end in the morning, then some clearing, and highs will get up to 13 degrees tomorrow afternoon. Cloudy periods tomorrow night with a low of plus 4. Wednesday, sunny with a high of 14. Thursday, another cloudy day with a high of 14. And Friday, we're going to kick off the long weekend, the Victoria Day long weekend, with rain in the forecast and a high of 12 degrees. Looking out, I see cloudy skies with a few showers. The winds are from the southwest, 20 kilometers per hour. The relative humidity is still at 100%. We have 14 degrees at the airport. That's up 1 degree from last hour, and we're still at 14 degrees here in Bedford Sackville, Nova Scotia.
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0: Got a little bit of neighborly news. The joint annual general meeting of the Sackville Lakes Park and Trails and the Friends of the First Lake Society will be held this Wednesday, the 13th, at the Kingsman Community Center, 71 First Lake Drive in Lower Sackville. Doors open at 6. 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Updates on the park and trails will be discussed. And here a presentation from Rachel Bedingfield. She is Recreation and Community Wellness Consultant. Everybody's welcome. 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
0: We're going to take another listen to our East Coast Artist of the Day, brought to you by Hear Right Canada. Your East Coast Artist of the Day is Newfoundland singer-songwriter Brian Byrne. Here he is with Oscar Thomas Finn.

0: Oscar Thomas Finn, that is singer-songwriter Brian Byrne from Newfoundland. He is our East Coast Artist of the Day, brought to you by Hear Right Canada. 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
0: 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Tabulate your votes. And then Martin Hickey counts down the top 30 songs every Saturday from 4 to 6. Here's Bonnie St. Croix, Crazy Life of Mine.

Crazy Life of Mine, singer-songwriter Bonnie St. Croix here on the Coastal Connection. I got Elise Aaron standing by. She's a singer-songwriter from Glace Bay, Cape Breton. We're going to take a listen to her song, Cowboy. Before we take a listen to Elise Aaron, this is Canada's Simple Plan with Jet Lag.

0: me.
1: 97.5, the home of East Coast music. Glace Bay singer-songwriter Elise Aaron and her song, Cowboy. And before Elise, we heard from Canada's Simple Plan and their song called Jet Lag here on this Monday afternoon. I'm Ron James. On this date in 1981, the musical Cats is premiered on Broadway. The piece sparked a musical craze around the world and catapulted composer Andrew Lloyd Webber to stardom. Cloudy skies out there this afternoon with a few showers this afternoon and some fog patches. Highs of 14 degrees, except a little cooler along parts of the coast. Tonight, showers. Those fog patches are going to dissipate near midnight tonight with about 5 millimeters of rain this evening and lows going down to 7 degrees. Tomorrow, a few showers will end in the morning, then some clearing. We've got highs getting up to 13 degrees tomorrow afternoon. Tomorrow night, cloudy periods, a low of plus 4. Sunny skies on Wednesday, a high of 14 degrees. Cloudy skies on Thursday, a high of 14 degrees. Going to kick off the weekend on Friday. It's going to be a long weekend, a Victoria Day long weekend. We got rain in the forecast for Friday, a high of 12. And the long rain forecast for the weekend, Saturday cloudy with 60% chance of showers, a high of 13. And on Sunday, a mix of sun and clouds and a high of 17 degrees. Cloudy out there right now with a few showers. The winds are from the southwest, 20 kilometers per hour. Relative humidity at 100%. We have 14 degrees at the airport and 14 degrees here in Bedford Sackville, Nova Scotia.
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1: Before this hour is through, we're going to have music from Rebecca Jubelstein. We also have Avery Dakin. We have music from Heather Armstrong. We have music from Newfoundland's Jenny Mallard. We also have Villages from Cape Breton. We have Halifax singer-songwriter Megan Smith. Right now, this is Newfoundland's David Picot, Coming Around Again.

0: today.
1: It gets better, I swear. That is Halifax singer-songwriter Megan Smith. I got Jenny Millard standing by. She's got a song called I Do, and we're going to take a listen to that after we hear from Kay Breton's Villages. Easy when you know how.

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0: Now I do. Community Radio 97.5. I do. That is Newfoundland's Jenny Mallard. And for Jenny, we heard from Villages, a group from Cape Breton, and their song called Easy When You Know How. As we wind down the second hour of the Coastal Connection here on this Monday afternoon, I'm Ron James with you until 4. And then we got Country Driving here at 4 o'clock, 3 great hours of hot country music.
1: Almost asleep, my buddy. I'll just finish this page. The wolf then came to the house of bricks. Let me in, cried the wolf. Not by the hair of my chinny chin, said the pigs. I'll huff and I'll puff.
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0: Well, we're in the home stretch of hour number two of the Coastal Connection on this Monday afternoon. I'm Ron James. Thanks for being with me this afternoon. I got Heather Armstrong for you right now. She's got a great sound. Here she is with Nowhere to Go.

Hurricane season. That is Avery Dakin here on the Coastal Connection. Well, that's hour number two complete. We got one more hour to go. I hope you can stick around. I'm with you until 4 o'clock. Take us out hour number two into hour number three. This is Rebecca Dubelstein. That summer, that girl. She

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There you go. The song is called The Day, and that is Cape Breton's Jason McDonald getting us started into the third and final hour of the Coastal Connection here on this Monday afternoon. Good afternoon again. I'm Ron James. With you this final hour, I still got some great East Coast music for you. We're going to throw a little bit of Canadian music into the mix like you're about to hear. We got information. I got some sports scores I want to share with you before this hour is through. Jodi Bastin is coming up. She's got a song called I'm Gone. But before we take a listen to Jodi, here's Canada's Tom Cochrane and Red Ryder, Big League.

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0: Community Radio 97.5. I'm Gone. That is Jody Baston here on the Coastal Connection. Before Jody Baston, we heard from Tom Cochran and Red Rider, one of their big hits, Big League, here on this Monday afternoon of the Coastal Connection. Don't forget, every weekday morning, my good buddy Cecil Wright's in here from 9 to 12 noon, Monday to Friday, with Morning Magic, a great blend of music and information.
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0: All day long since 6 o'clock this morning, every hour, we've been featuring the music of Newfoundland singer-songwriter Brian Byrne. He is our East Coast Artist of the Day and has been. Brought to you by Hair Right Canada. Here's one last song from Brian Byrne for the day, Jen's Song.
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0: Jensong. That is Newfoundland singer songwriter Brian Byrne. He is and has been all day our East Coast Artist of the Day, brought to you by Hear Right Canada. 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
1: I'm Ron James. Thanks for being with me here on this Monday afternoon. Let's go to Prince Edward Island right now. This is singer-songwriter Irish Mython and song, Gypsy Dancer.

Gypsy Dancer, that is Prince of Rhode Island singer-songwriter Irish Mython here on the Coastal Connection. And if you're celebrating a birthday today on this 11th day of May, I want to take this opportunity to wish you a happy birthday from all of us here at Community Radio. Let's see who you're sharing a birthday today with. Hammonds Plains NHL hockey player. Do you know who it is? It is Brad Marchand. He is 38 years old today. He's a winger who made his NHL debut in 2009 after being drafted 71st overall by the Boston Bruins. He helped the Bruins to win a Stanley Cup in 2011, and he now plays for the Florida Panthers. So happy birthday to Brad Marchand. Happy birthday to you if it's your birthday today from all of us here at Community Radio.

0: weekend on Friday with rain in the forecast and a high of 12 degrees. It's cloudy out there with a few showers, and the winds are from the southwest at 20 kilometers per hour. Relative humidity at 98% this hour. Still 14 degrees at the airport, and we're still showing 14 degrees outside our studios here in Bedford, Nova Scotia.
1: Well, hey, everybody. Did you know that CIOE Community Radio has a show for everyone? Well, they certainly do. And if you love classic country music, that show is called Frank's Kind of Country, hosted by me, Frank Lowe. Each week, you can hear the songs and singers that we grew up with, like Marty Robbins and Conway Twitty, Patsy Cline and Loretta Lynn, Buck Owens and Merle Haggard, plus some new kids like Mo Bandy and Alan Jackson, or George Strait and Vince Gill, or closer to home, our Canadian stars like Ann Murray, Jim and Don Haggard, Dougie Bell, The Family Brown, Gordon Lightfoot, and more. 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
0: Don't forget, another reminder that the voting is on right now for the East Coast Top 30. 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You'll find a list of 50 songs. 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We shut it down on Thursdays at 6 p.m. Tabulate your votes, and then Martin Hickey counts down the top 30 songs on Saturday from 4 to 6. And before this hour is through, we're going to have music from Archer. We also have Donovan Woods. We have music from country singer Ruth Manning. We also have Great Big C. We have music from Dan Verner and Doris Mason. Right now, this is Jason Ogden, No Way to Reach.

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0: Community Radio 97.5. Just stayed in. That is Dan Verner here on the Coastal Connection. And before Dan, we heard from Doris Mason and her song, Don't Let It Slip Away, here on this Monday afternoon. Well, Mother's Day was yesterday, and I hope all the mothers got spoiled. But a local poll asked the question, how did you celebrate Mother's Day? 39% of you said spent it with the family. 37% said, I don't celebrate Mother's Day. 23% of you said a nice meal, and 1%, lucky person, they went to the spa for spa service.
1: 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And it still is. 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
0: I got Annapolis Valley country singer Ruth Manning standing by. She's got a song called Halfway to Memphis. But before we take a listen to Ruth Manning, here's Great Big C, consequence-free on 97.5.

0: Halfway to Memphis, that is country singer Ruth Manning. And for Ruth, we heard from Great Big Sea, one of their big hits, Consequence Free, here on this Monday afternoon. I got some sports scores. The Montreal Canadiens beat Buffalo last night 6-2. Montreal has a 2-1 lead in that series. Anaheim beating the Vegas Golden Knights 4-3. That series is tied up at 2 games apiece. Tonight, Colorado will play Minnesota, and Colorado has a 2-1 lead in that series. In NBA basketball finals, right now, New York Knicks last night beat Philadelphia 144-114, and New York Knicks take that series 4-0. And the other game, Minnesota playing San Antonio, 114-109, that series is tied at 2 apiece. In NBA playoffs tonight, Detroit at Cleveland. Detroit has a 2-1 lead in that series. Oklahoma City will play the LA Lakers. Oklahoma City has a 3-0 lead in that series. In Major League Baseball yesterday, Tampa Bay beating the Boston Red Sox 4-1. The LA Angels over the Toronto Blue Jays 6-1. Milwaukee over the New York Yankees 4-3. San Francisco over Pittsburgh 7-6. And Arizona beating New York Mets 5-1. Atlanta over the LA Dodgers 7-2. Some of the games today in Major League Baseball, the New York Yankees are in Baltimore. Tampa Bay is in Toronto tonight to play the Blue Jays, and San Francisco playing the LA Dodgers. In professional women's hockey, Ottawa beat Boston 4-3 in 2 overtimes. Ottawa has a 3-1 lead in that series. Today, Minnesota, it will be in Montreal, and that series is tied up at 2 apiece. On Saturday, Chicoutimi beat the Moncton Wildcats 3-2. That series is tied at 1 apiece. The next game, Moncton will be in Chicoutimi on Wednesday, I think. I'm just guessing. And the big news over the weekend, Halifax Thunderbirds defeat Georgia Swarm 15-11 to take that series 2-1, and they advance to the best of 3 with Toronto Rock. And game 1 will be played on May 15th in Toronto.
1: Love to sing? Want to do more of it? 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
0: Well, we got showers in the forecast for tonight with some fog patches dissipating near midnight. About 5 millimeters of rain this evening and lows going down to 7 degrees. Tomorrow, a few showers will end in the morning, then some clearing with highs getting up to 13 degrees tomorrow afternoon. Cloudy periods tomorrow night with a low of +4. Sunny skies on Wednesday, a high of 14. Cloudy skies on Thursday, a high of 14. We're going to kick off the long weekend on Friday with some rain in the forecast with a high of 12. And the long-range forecast for the weekend, Saturday a cloudy day, 60% chance of showers, a high of 13. And we got sunshine on Sunday with a high of 17 degrees. It's cloudy out there as I look out, and we got a few showers happening. And the winds are from the southwest, 20 kilometers per hour, relative humidity at 98%. Still 14 degrees at the airport, and we're still showing 14 degrees outside our studios here in Bedford, Nova Scotia.
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0: Well, we're getting ready for Country Drive at 4 o'clock. 3 great hours of hot country music. Right now, this is Donovan Woods, and he's got a great sound. These Things Happen, right here on 97.5.

0: These Things Happen. That is Donovan Woods here on the Coastal Connection. Well, that's our number three complete, and that's it for me. I got to get out of here, make way for Country Drive at 4 o'clock, 3 great hours of hot country music. I'll be back tomorrow, 1 o'clock, the Tuesday edition of the Coastal Connection. I hope you'll join me then. Take us out for the day. This is Archer, Footprints. Have a great evening.
1: I was walking on the beach today. 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

Well, we got showers in the forecast for tonight with some fog patches dissipating near midnight. We're going to see 5 millimeters of rain this evening and lows going down to 7 degrees. Tomorrow, a few showers ending in the morning, then some clearing, and highs will get up to 13 degrees tomorrow afternoon. Tomorrow night, cloudy periods, a low of +4. Sunny on Wednesday, a high of 14 degrees. Cloudy on Thursday, a high of 14 degrees. We got some rain on Friday with a high of 12. And the long-range forecast for Saturday and Sunday. Saturday, cloudy with 60% chance of showers, a high of 13. And on Sunday, a mix of sun and clouds and a high of 17 degrees. 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

Well, we got showers in the forecast for tonight with some fog patches dissipating near midnight. We're going to see 5 millimeters of rain this evening and lows going down to 7 degrees. Tomorrow, a few showers ending in the morning, then some clearing, and highs will get up to 13 degrees tomorrow afternoon. Tomorrow night, cloudy periods, a low of +4. Sunny on Wednesday, a high of 14 degrees. Cloudy on Thursday, a high of 14 degrees. We've got some rain on Friday with a high of 12. And the long-range forecast for Saturday and Sunday. Saturday, cloudy with 60% chance of showers, a high of 13. And on Sunday,

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Well, we got showers in the forecast for tonight with some fog patches dissipating near midnight. We're going to see 5 millimeters of rain this evening and lows going down to 7 degrees. Tomorrow, a few showers ending in the morning, then some clearing, and highs will get up to 13 degrees tomorrow afternoon. Tomorrow night, cloudy periods, a low of +4. Sunny on Wednesday, a high of 14 degrees. Cloudy on Thursday, a high of 14 degrees. We got some rain on Friday with a high of 12. And the long-range forecast for Saturday and Sunday. Saturday, cloudy with 60% chance of showers, a high of 13. And on Sunday, a mix of sun and clouds and a high of 17 degrees. 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

Well, we got showers in the forecast for tonight with some fog patches dissipating near midnight. We're going to see 5 millimeters of rain this evening and lows going down to 7 degrees. Tomorrow, a few showers ending in the morning, then some clearing, and highs will get up to 13 degrees tomorrow afternoon. Tomorrow night, cloudy periods, a low of +4. Sunny on Wednesday, a high of 14 degrees. Cloudy on Thursday, a high of 14 degrees. We've got some rain on Friday with a high of 12. And the long-range forecast for Saturday and Sunday. Saturday, cloudy with 60% chance of showers, a high of 13. And on Sunday, a mix of sun and clouds and a high of 17 degrees. 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

Well, we got showers in the forecast for tonight with some fog patches dissipating near midnight. We're going to see 5 millimeters of rain this evening and lows going down to 7 degrees. Tomorrow, a few showers ending in the morning, then some clearing, and highs will get up to 13 degrees tomorrow afternoon. Tomorrow night, cloudy periods, a low of +4. Sunny on Wednesday, a high of 14 degrees. Cloudy on Thursday, a high of 14 degrees. We've got some rain on Friday with a high of 12. And the long-range forecast for Saturday and Sunday. Saturday, cloudy with 60% chance of showers, a high of 13. And on Sunday, a mix of sun and clouds and a high of 17 degrees. 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

Well, we got showers in the forecast for tonight with some fog patches dissipating near midnight. We're going to see 5 millimeters of rain this evening and lows going down to 7 degrees. Tomorrow, a few showers ending in the morning, then some clearing, and highs will get up to 13 degrees tomorrow afternoon. Tomorrow night, cloudy periods, a low of +4. Sunny on Wednesday, a high of 14 degrees. Cloudy on Thursday, a high of 14 degrees. We've got some rain on Friday with a high of 12. And the long-range forecast for Saturday and Sunday. Saturday, cloudy with 60% chance of showers, a high of 13. And on Sunday, a mix of sun and clouds and a high of 17 degrees. 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

Well, we got showers in the forecast for tonight with some fog patches dissipating near midnight. We're going to see 5 millimeters of rain this evening and lows going down to 7 degrees. Tomorrow, a few showers ending in the morning, then some clearing, and highs will get up to 13 degrees tomorrow afternoon. Tomorrow night, cloudy periods, a low of +4. Sunny on Wednesday, a high of 14 degrees. Cloudy on Thursday, a high of 14 degrees. We got some rain on Friday with a high of 12. And the long-range forecast for Saturday and Sunday. Saturday, cloudy with 60% chance of showers, a high of 13. And on Sunday, a mix of sun and clouds and a high of 17 degrees. 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

Well, we got showers in the forecast for tonight with some fog patches dissipating near midnight. We're going to see 5 millimeters of rain this evening and lows going down to 7 degrees. Tomorrow, a few showers ending in the morning, then some clearing and highs will get up.

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Well, we got showers in the forecast for tonight with some fog patches dissipating near midnight. We're going to see 5 millimeters of rain this evening and lows going down to 7 degrees. Tomorrow, a few showers ending in the morning, then some clearing, and highs will get up to 13 degrees tomorrow afternoon. Tomorrow night, cloudy periods, a low of +4. Sunny on Wednesday, a high of 14 degrees. Cloudy on Thursday, a high of 14 degrees. We've got some rain on Friday with a high of 12. And the long-range forecast for Saturday and Sunday. Saturday, cloudy with 60% chance of showers, a high of 13. And on Sunday, a mix of sun and clouds and a high of 17 degrees. 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I'm

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2: Welcome to 70s at 7 with Greg. I'm your host, Greg Fenwick, and tonight we're going to start the show off with Neil Diamond's very popular song, Brother Love's Traveling Salvation Show, and that's going to be followed by the Bee Gees with Tragedy.

And now let's give a listen to Neil Young with Heart of Gold. This is a song that was Neil Young's only number one single on the Billboard Hot 100s. Also a song that me and my friends listened to introspectively many evenings through the 70s. 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
1: 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The best in East Coast music with a little Canadiana added to the mix. 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
2: So let's give a listen to The Beatles' Here Comes the Sun. This has become a timeless classic. It was during the final period of the Beatles being together, and it was actually written in 1969 and released then, and but became super popular throughout the 70s. So let's give a listen, and that's going to be followed by Glen Campbell, Gentle on My Mind.

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2: And we're going to listen to Jay and the Americans, Come a Little Bit Closer. This song is often confused with a Neil Diamond song. It actually has a very similar pop style, which was popular during the 1960s. But this song continued to be very popular throughout the 70s. So let's give a listen to Come a Little Bit Closer by Jay and the Americans. And that's going to be followed by Anne Murray, I Just Fall in Love Again. And after that, we'll have Kris Kristofferson standing by with Border Lord.

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And we just heard the Beatles' Michelle, and that's going to be followed by Kiss with Hard Luck Woman. Yesterday was Mother's Day, and I wish all the mothers out there a happy Mother's Day. I hope you had a great day. I also wish my wife happy Mother's Day, and she had all the children either send her flowers or give her a call yesterday, and she says that's the most important day for her, even more important than Christmas and her birthday. So let's give a listen to Kiss with Hard Luck Woman, and that's going to be followed by Ringo Starr, You're 16.

We just heard Harry Chapin in Cats in the Cradle. And that's going to be followed by Engelbert Humperdinck, Quando, Quando, Quando.

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1: And now let's give a listen to Fleetwood Mac and their song Landslide. And we're going to wrap up tonight's show with Art Garfunkel, I Only Have Eyes for You. 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

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I'm Ted Blackburn, and I'll be your guide for the next hour as we explore the wonderful world of big band jazz. On tonight's show, we'll hear tracks from Oscar Peterson, Artie Shaw, Chris Walden, Cannonball Adderley, and many more fabulous big bands. To start tonight's program, we have something from Woody Herman's extensive catalog. From the album entitled 1963, here is Woody Herman and the band with Sister Sadie.

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When we think of Oscar Peterson, we usually think of his wonderful trio recordings. However, Oscar recorded with many different instrumental combinations, including a big band. In 1962, Oscar Peterson, Ray Brown, and Ed Thigpen came together in the studio with some of the finest jazz musicians of the day to record Bursting Out, a collection of charts arranged for jazz trio and big band. Here is the Oscar Peterson Trio with a big band under the direction of Ernie Wilkins with West Coast Blues.

The Oscar Peterson Trio with Big Band, West Coast Blues on CIOE 97.5 FM. Here's another amazing combination of talents, Artie Shaw and Billie Holiday. In 1938, Artie Shaw brought Billie Holiday into the band, making Artie Shaw the first white bandleader to hire a full-time black female vocalist. Unfortunately, when Ms. Holiday faced hostility from audiences in the southern United States, as well as from music company executives, she left the band. Here then, from 1939, is Billie Holiday with the Artie Shaw Orchestra performing Any Old Time on CIOE 97.5 FM.

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One of the most recognized and best-loved TV themes of all time has to be the theme to The Flintstones. The music that most of us think of as the theme song for the show was not introduced until the third season. Written by Hoyt Curtin, the tune is based on the same harmonic foundation as Gershwin's I Got Rhythm, so it's always been a favorite among jazz musicians. Here's a 2005 recording of the Flintstones theme by the Zilo Wolf Big Band from Germany.

The theme from the Flintstones, performed by Germany's Zilo Wolf Big Band on CIOE 97.5 FM. Composer, arranger, trumpeter, bandleader, and producer Quincy Jones has done just about everything a musician can do during his more than 60 years in the music business. By the time he was in his 20s, Quincy was already a highly respected composer and arranger. From the late 1950s through the early 60s, he arranged and conducted a series of big band recording sessions for ABC Mercury. Here's one of those recordings, Everybody's Blues, from 1959.

The Quincy Jones Big Band from 1959 with Everybody's Blues on CIOE 97.5 FM. Here's another band from Germany, the SWR Big Band. Over the last 20 years, the band has released a series of albums featuring guest composers, arrangers, conductors, and performers. Here is the SWR Big Band live in Germany in 2016 with In the Stone.

Hugh Krause on flugelhorn with the SWR Big Band in 2016 performing In the Stone. Let's go back to 1941 now for a fabulous track from the Benny Goodman Orchestra featuring the great Cootie Williams on trumpet. Here is the Benny Goodman Band with Superman.

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The Dave Grusin Big Band, featuring Michael Brecker with Something's Coming from West Side Story. 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In 1960, trumpeter Nat Adderley released the album Work Song. The album and the song itself became an instant classic. A few years later, in 1966, Nat's brother Cannonball Adderley, along with bassist Ray Brown, went into the studio with an all-star big band. From that album, here is Work Song, featuring Cannonball Adderley on alto, Nat Adderley on trumpet, and Ray Brown on bass.

featuring Cannonball Adderley, Ray Brown, and Nat Adderley, that was a big band version of Work Song, recorded in 1966. Next up, another track from Germany's SWR Big Band, this time featuring Phil Woods on alto saxophone. 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

The SWR Big Band featuring Phil Woods with Serpent's Tooth. In 1999, composer and arranger Chris Walden brought together some of LA's best studio musicians to perform some of his own work. Since then, he's recorded four excellent big band CDs. From his 2005 release, Home of My Heart, here is the Chris Walden Big Band with You Took Advantage of Me.

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Here's a recording of one of my own arrangements from 2017, Kenny Barron's Voyage.

That was the Ted Blackburn Big Band Project with Voyage from 2017's In the Tradition. The Glenn Miller Orchestra is going to close out the show this evening. Here's an uncharacteristically up-tempo number entitled Runnin' Wild from the Glenn Miller Band in 1939.

Well, that's all the time we have for this edition of Monday Night Swing. I hope you'll join me, Ted Blackburn, next Monday evening at this same time for more fabulous big band music.

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